0: News Update broadcast on FM radio from Quy Nhơn. 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
1: 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During 2026-2030, Yalai

0: i.e. accelerating implementation of national target programs, aiming to make tangible progress in New Style rural development, poverty reduction, and socio-economic development in ethnic minority and mountainous areas. The province is estimated to need around 20 trillion VND to implement the programs over the 2026-2030 period. In 2026 alone, total planned funding asset 395 billion VND, including more than 133 billion VND carried out from 2025 and over 262 billion VND allocated by the central government. The funds will prioritize infrastructure production development, livelihoods improvement, and better living standards. Following the allocation, localities have quickly drawn up plans and begun implementation. This year, Yalai will simultaneously implement two major components, New Style Rural Development and Sustainable Poverty Reduction, and socio-economic development in ethnic minority and mountainous areas. Prioritize includes essential infrastructure, production development, income growth, vocational training, digital transformation, culture, education, healthcare, and national defense and security. In ethnic minority and mountainous areas, the programs will focus on schools, cultural facilities, and information technology infrastructure, housing and residential land support and resettlement, medical plant development and forest-based economy linked to forest protection, as well as entrepreneurship, product marketing, and community-based tourism.
1: The Provincial People's Committee has issued official letter number 10361 on implementing the government's resolution number 36 of 2026, which simplifies administrative procedures for growing area and packing facility codes. Accordingly, communes and wards must urgently set targets, templates, tasks and responsibilities for issuing and managing these codes. Localities with key export crops entering or preparing for the main harvest, including Juse, Chuprong, Yakrai, Chupa, Dakdoa, Mangyang, Chupu, Dukke, Yato, Bengong, Yakarai, and Yaharung, must allocate resources and support organizations and individuals in completing registration procedures. Local authorities must promptly receive and process applications, prevent backlogs, and provide guidance to residents, cooperatives, and businesses in completing applications and maintaining required conditions. The Department of Agriculture and Environment will lead implementation.

0: electricity for households. Payments are expected to be completed by August the 25th. Early completion of transmission projects such as 220 kV Pleiku 2 Krungpo Circuit 2 will help evacuate power from renewable energy plants in Yalai and the wider region, ensuring a safe and stable electricity supply for local production and businesses while supporting socio-economic development and national energy security.
1: The Provincial People's Committee has issued Decision No. 3315 approving the investment policy for the Nam Hung Vương Road Urban Area Project in Tuy Phước Bắc, covering about 69.7 hectares with an estimated investment of more than 19.31 trillion VND. Of this, construction costs account for about 18.72 trillion VND and compensation, support and resettlement costs about 589.7 billion VND. The project will select an investor through bidding and have a 50-year operating term. It will feature a modern, integrated urban area with housing, social infrastructure, services and technical infrastructure. Residential land will cover about 27.5 hectares, including about 1,000 townhouses, 59 villas, social housing and mixed-use apartments. The project also includes resettlement land, social and cultural facilities, schools, public green spaces, roads and parking areas. From the fourth quarter of this year to the fourth quarter of 2027, the project will carry out investor selection, compensation, resettlement and some infrastructure works. From 2028 to 2030, the remaining infrastructure and facilities will be completed. The project is scheduled to be completed and put into operation by the fourth quarter of 2032.
0: Under the newly issued criteria for modern new-style rural communes for 2026-2030, Yalai Province requires locality to meet new standards in digital transformation, artificial intelligence or AI application, high-tech agriculture, and public services. In agriculture, its commune must have at least one certified and digitally registered concentrated production area for a key crop or livestock product. Localities are also required to promote high-tech agriculture, green and circular economies, OCOP products, cooperatives and the private sector, with a focus on job creation and higher incomes. Notably, every modern new-style rural commune must have at least one smart farming model, while 100% of key signature and OCOP products must be linked on e-commerce platforms. The decision takes effect on August the 10th.
1: 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Running throughout August, the program offers opportunities to connect, promote and expand markets for local businesses, cooperatives and household producers. In its first days, the area attracted consumers and visitors with nearly 50 participating units showcasing more than 100 OCOP products rated 3 to 4 stars along with outstanding rural industrial products. The products meet modern retail requirements with standardized packaging, traceability labels and food safety certifications. Direct supply-demand connections are proving effective in helping producers expand market outlets. Relevant agencies are also supporting producers in standardizing processes, improving packagings, labels, and quality certifications, while connecting products with reputable distribution channels. These displays and sales spaces not only help address immediate market demand, but also encourage OCOP producers to adopt more professional and systematic production practices. With greater initiative from businesses, cooperatives and household producers, together with support from authorities, Yalai's farm product brands are expected to strengthen competitiveness, expand markets, and become more deeply integrated into modern supply chains. And that's the end of the news today. Thank you for listening.